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On a downtown street, motorbike ride in the midday heat. In Forever Hit, Smokey, If You Think You Know How to Love. Dust

We've been meeting here every day. And since this is our last day together, I want to hold you just one more time. When you turn and walk away,

This place is out of control. It's a place where bullies bomb. It's a place where people stomp. This spot is hot and it's a magic thing. It doesn't matter if straight or gay. It doesn't matter if not.